0: High pressure is moving into our area from the northern plains, so we're looking pretty good for the next few days. A few clouds overnight, we're in the upper 60s. Some morning fog on Monday, that'll give way to sunshine, and we're headed for the upper 80s. Clear for Monday night, looks like upper 80s, and sunny again on Tuesday, 90 by Wednesday. I'm meteorologist Steve Hamilton.
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0: Mr. Floyd, will you accept the charge from the United States? 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
0: This is United States calling. 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

0: Mr. Breeze.
1: High pressure is moving into our area from the northern plains, so we're looking pretty good for the next 2 days. A few clouds overnight, we're in the upper 60s. Some morning fog on Monday, that'll give way to sunshine, and we're headed for the upper 80s. Clear for Monday night, looks like upper 80s, and sunny again on Tuesday, 90 by Wednesday. I'm meteorologist Steve Hamilton.
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1: High pressure is moving into our area from the northern plains, so we're looking pretty good for the next few days. A few clouds overnight, we're in the upper 60s. Some morning fog on Monday, that'll give way to sunshine, and we're headed for the upper 80s. Clear for Monday night, looks like upper 80s, and sunny again on Tuesday, 90 by Wednesday. I'm meteorologist Steve Hamilton.
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0: High pressure is moving into our area from the northern plains, so we're looking pretty good for the next few days. A few clouds overnight, we're in the upper 60s. Some morning fog on Monday, that'll give way to sunshine, and we're headed for the upper 80s. Clear for Monday night, looks like upper 80s, and sunny again on Tuesday, 90 by Wednesday. I'm meteorologist Steve Hamilton.
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0: High pressure is moving into our area from the northern plains, so we're looking pretty good for the next few days. A few clouds overnight. We're in the upper 60s. Some morning fog on Monday. That'll give way to sunshine, and we're headed for the upper 80s. Clear for Monday night. Looks like upper 80s and sunny again on Tuesday. 90 by Wednesday. I'm meteorologist Steve Hamilton.
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1: High pressure is moving into our area from the northern plains, so we're looking pretty good for the next few days. A few clouds overnight, we're in the upper 60s. Some morning fog on Monday, that'll give way to sunshine, and we're headed for the upper 80s. Clear for Monday night, looks like upper 80s, and sunny again on Tuesday, 90 by Wednesday. I'm meteorologist Steve Hamilton.

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1: High pressure is moving into our area from the northern plains, so we're looking pretty good for the next few days. A few clouds overnight. We're in the upper 60s. Some morning fog on Monday. That'll give way to sunshine, and we're headed for the upper 80s. Clear for Monday night. Looks like upper 80s and sunny again on Tuesday, 90 by Wednesday. I'm meteorologist Steve Hamilton.
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1: High pressure is moving into our area from the Northern Plains, so we're looking pretty good for the next few days. A few clouds overnight, we're in the upper 60s. Some morning fog on Monday, that'll give way to sunshine, and we're headed for the upper 80s. Clear for Monday night, looks like upper 80s, and sunny again on Tuesday, 90 by Wednesday. I'm meteorologist Steve.

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1: High pressure is moving into our area from the northern plains, so we're looking pretty good for the next few days. A few clouds overnight. We're in the upper 60s. Some morning fog on Monday. That'll give way to sunshine, and we're headed for the upper 80s. Clear for Monday night. Looks like upper 80s and sunny again on Tuesday. 90 by Wednesday. I'm meteorologist Steve Hamilton.
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1: High pressure is moving into our area from the Northern Plains, so we're looking pretty good for the next few days. A few clouds overnight, we're in the upper 60s. Some morning fog on Monday, that'll give way to sunshine, and we're headed for the upper 80s. Clear for Monday night, looks like upper 80s, and sunny again on Tuesday, 90 by Wednesday. I'm meteorologist Steve Hamilton.
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1: We could see some areas of patchy fog through mid-morning, then a clearing sky, sunny, warm today with a high 88, and a light easterly wind. Mostly clear tonight, low 67, then sunny and warmer for Tuesday with a high 89. Tuesday night's low upper 60s, and Wednesday's high 92. I'm meteorologist Dan Holliday.
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13: That's right, it's Monday and we're back to the grind once again, man. I can't help that, but what I can do is give you a really good background to chill to. Stones, Guns N' Roses, Bon Jovi, it's all on the way, so hold on tight. 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
15: We could see some areas of patchy fog through mid-morning, then a clearing sky, sunny, warm today with a high 88, and a light easterly wind. Mostly clear tonight, Cello 67. Then sunny and warmer for Tuesday with a high 89. Tuesday night's low upper 60s and Wednesday's high 92. I'm meteorologist Dan Holliday.
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0: 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Gonna kick it off with some Billy Idol.
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9: News headlines. Breaking in Buchanan County, St. Joseph driver Jamathan A. McNeely, 39, crashed a 2020 Ford Ranger on I-29 just after 11 p.m. Saturday. Troopers cite DWI, registration, and lane violations. Buchanan County EMS took him to Mosaic Life Care. Breaking in baseball, Kansas City Royals shortstop Bobby Witt Jr. is the starting American League shortstop for the 2026 MLB All-Star Game. The 26-year-old edged Toronto's Andrés Giménez, ranking fourth in WAR, third Royals shortstop to start. Congressman Sam Graves says the Interstate 29 and Interstate 35 corridor project just landed a $9 million build grant, money for engineering, outreach, environmental analysis, and final designs, plus NEPA work for US 169 links and the I-29 interchanges at US 169 and North Oak. Find more news at stjosephpost.com.
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16: We could see some areas of patchy fog through mid-morning, then a clearing sky, sunny, warm today with a high 88, and a light easterly wind. Mostly clear tonight, till low 67, then sunny and warmer for Tuesday with a high 89. Tuesday night's low upper 60s, and Wednesday's high 92. I'm meteorologist Ann Holliday.
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1: Rumors spreading around in that Texas town. 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

0: And carry on we shall. That was Kansas, and there's a really good documentary out about Kansas right now that I've been meaning to watch, man. 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Gonna kick it off with a little Jukebox Hero and Foreigner.
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2: News headlines. Breaking, in Buchanan County, Missouri State Highway Patrol says Jamathan A. McNeely, 39, of St. Joseph, drove a 2020 Ford Ranger off I-29, arrested on requested DWI, registration, and lane violations. No seatbelt. Buchanan County EMS took him to Mosaic Life Care. Kansas City Royals shortstop Bobby Witt Jr. is the starting American League shortstop for the 2026 MLB All-Star Game, beating Toronto's Andrés Giménez. He's fourth in WAR, a 2019 top pick, and debuted in 2022. Congressman Sam Graves says the Interstate 29 and Interstate 35 corridor project landed a $9 million build grant targeting reliability, mobility, and safety in North Missouri, funding engineering, outreach, environmental work, and designs for U.S. Route 169, plus NEPA work for I-29 interchanges at U.S. 169 and North Oak. 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
12: That's right, baby. Mondays are one of the toughest days of the week. So, you know, you just got to get up and move forward. That is always the best bet, man. Don't look behind you. Just move forward. That's my good advice for the day. Hold on tight. My advice may not be great, but the music, it is definitely great. Red Rider, Billy Idol after the break. 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
14: We could see some areas of patchy fog through mid-morning, then a clearing sky, sunny, warm today with a high 88, and a light easterly wind. Mostly clear tonight, till low 67, then sunny and warmer for Tuesday with a high 89. Tuesday night's low upper 60s, and Wednesday's high 92. I'm meteorologist Ann Holliday.
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0: house. That's the Talking Heads and my aunt who used to fall asleep with cigarettes in her mouth. Thank goodness they've changed the cigarettes so they go out now, I think, anyway. Don't go anywhere. We've got a long set of classic rock, kicking it off with some Whitesnake. Download the app, man. 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
5: News headlines. In St. Joseph, Missouri, the Albrecht Kemper Museum of Art is set to host a kids' art summer camp July 7 through 10 for ages 6 to 13. The theme, Faces and Places, sharpening portraits and landscapes with new mediums and techniques. Breaking now from Buchanan County, Missouri State Highway Patrol says Jamathan A. McNeely, 39, of St. Joseph, crashed his 2020 Ford Ranger on I-29 near St. Joseph. Arrest sought for DWI, registration, lane violations. No seatbelt, treated at Mosaic Life Care. Bobby Witt Jr. is the Royals' starting American League shortstop for the 2026 MLB All-Star Game, beating Toronto's Andrés Giménez. Kansas City's 2019 top pick ranks fourth in WAR, the third Royals shortstop to start. Find more news at stjosephpost.com.
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1: Good deal of sunshine coming our way for today. High pressures in place. We're not expecting any precipitation, heading for a high into the upper 80s. Generally clear for the overnight hours and our low mid to upper 60s. In the upper 80s, returning for tomorrow, it will be mostly sunny. Dry and hot weather Wednesday, the high low 90s. Scattered thunderstorms returning Wednesday night. I'm meteorologist Jennifer Naramore.
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0: Every day of my life, I want to rock. 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

0: St. Joe's Classic Rock Station, KY102. Darren Dunn with you on our Monday. Stay close, Bon Jovi on the way next. What can you expect out of me today? Well, we'll take a look in the news later this hour. Get you some things that make you go, hmm. Plus the ever-changing game, the name game, and the quiz question. All here today with Darren Dunn.
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2: Good deal of sunshine coming our way for today. High pressure's in place. We're not expecting any precipitation, heading for a high into the upper 80s. Generally clear for the overnight hours and our low mid to upper 60s. In the upper 80s, returning for tomorrow, it will be mostly sunny. Dry and hot weather Wednesday, the high low 90s. Scattered thunderstorms returning Wednesday night. I'm meteorologist Jennifer Naramore.
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0: 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Taking a look in the news, I am Darren Dunn, Aerosmith. On the way next, a man was recently arrested at a local farmer's market. He was disturbing the peas.
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One of those head-scratchers, fist to the chin thickers, things that make you go, huh. Coming up after Guns N' Roses right now, ZZ Top.

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0: 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Time for one of those head scratchers, fist to the chin thinkers. Things that make you go, huh? I am Darren Dunn, 38 special on the way next. What's the opposite of alphabet soup? Ramen numerals.
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2: Good deal of sunshine coming our way for today. High pressure's in place. We're not expecting any precipitation, heading for a high into the upper 80s. Generally clear for the overnight hours and our low mid to upper 60s. In the upper 80s, returning for tomorrow, it will be mostly sunny. Dry and hot weather Wednesday, the high low 90s. Scattered thunderstorms returning Wednesday night. I'm meteorologist Jennifer Naramore.
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Another one of those head scratchers, fist to the chin thinkers, things that make you go, huh, coming up in just a bit.

0: 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Time for another one of those head scratchers. Fist to the chin thinkers. Things that make you go, huh. I am Darren Dunsticks. 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

0: St. Joe's Classic Rock Station, KY102. The ever-changing game, can you finish that chant? I am Darren Dunn, Led Zeppelin, on the way next. Today is International Kissing Day. Do you remember the playground chant, so-and-so and so-and-so, sitting in a blank, K-I-S-S-I-N-G? What fills in that blank? Can you finish the chant?
1: Is it a tree?
0: Yeah, sitting in a tree, K-I-S-S-I-N-G. Yeah. Who's this?
1: This is Brandon.
0: All right, Brandon, you remember the rest of that chant?
1: Is it first comes love, then comes marriage, then comes a baby in a baby carriage?
0: Yeah, that's the way I remember it.
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3: Good deal of sunshine coming our way for today. High pressure's in place. We're not expecting any precipitation, heading for a high into the upper 80s. Generally clear for the overnight hours and our low mid to upper 60s. In the upper 80s, returning for tomorrow, it will be mostly sunny. Dry and hot weather Wednesday, the high low 90s. Scattered thunderstorms returning Wednesday night. I'm meteorologist Jennifer Naramore.

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0: St. Joe's Classic Rock Station, KY102. The name game, celebrity bio. I am Darren Dunn, AC/DC on the way next. Looking for someone born July 6th, 1946 in New York City. Stands at 5'9½", known for that crooked mouth. A little trivia for you. This person's children, all of their names begin with the letter S.
1: Is it Sylvester Stallone?
0: That is him, yes. Who is this?
1: This is Jacob Cooper.
0: All right, Jacob, what characters do you remember Sly Stallone playing?
1: Rambo, Rocky.
0: Mm-hmm.
1: Those are the big ones. And I know he was in the Expendables movies, but I don't know his name in those movies.
0: Yeah. There for a bit, if it wasn't five letters and started with the letter R, he wasn't going to take that role, huh?
1: That's right.
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Now, about 70% of us always have this in our freezer. The quiz question after Tom Petty. Right now, the Stone Temple Pilots.

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0: KY102. Doing the quiz question with Darren Dunn. More of what you want on the way next. Nearly 70% of us always have this in our freezer.
1: Is it an ice pack?
0: Not an ice pack, no.
1: Is it ice baby?
0: No, it is not, but I appreciate the guess.
1: Is it a loaf of bread?
0: Bread in the freezer? No, yeah. Nothing like that.
2: Is it beef?
0: Nope, not beef.
1: Ice cream.
0: Ice cream, there you go, yeah. Who is this?
1: Jamie.
0: All right, Jamie, you got ice cream in your freezer?
1: I do not.
0: Oh, okay. Is that rare that you don't have ice cream in there?
1: Yeah, because I've got grandkids, so there's usually ice cream in there.
0: Okay, ate it all up during the 4th of July, huh?
1: Yep.
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4: Some tranquil but very warm and toasty weather in the forecast in the near term. Next chance for wet weather arriving Wednesday night. Fair weather for the rest of today and into tonight. Highs for the mid to upper 80s. Overnight low right around 65 or so. And upper 80s returning on Tuesday with some sun. We're in the low 90s Wednesday. Scattered thunderstorms Wednesday night. I'm meteorologist Jennifer Naramore.
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0: Rocking the Heartland, KY102. The realization. Darren Dunn checking in with you one final time. Van Halen on the way next. Stacy says, now that I'm a mom, I know my own mother wasn't as sorry when she accidentally pulled my hair while brushing it.
1: I hate goodbyes.
2: Lloyd.
1: Shh. Just go.
0: That's it. I'm out. Let's do it again tomorrow. Until then, you know what it's been with Darren Dunn.
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0: St. Joe's Classic Rock, KY102. Billy Squire on the Uncle Dave Radio Show. He says it's not about what you think it's about. It's about surfing. It's not true. He's lying to you. It really is about that. I swear to it. He told me when I got my guitar. I've got a Billy Squire autographed guitar. Rolling Stones on the way, Don Henley, Warren, Bon Jovi on the way next. Excellent.
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2: We have some tranquil but very warm and toasty weather in the forecast in the near term. Next chance for wet weather arriving Wednesday night. Fair weather for the rest of today and into tonight. Highs for the mid to upper 80s. Overnight low right around 65 or so. And upper 80s returning on Tuesday with some sun. We're in the low 90s Wednesday. Scattered thunderstorms Wednesday night. I'm meteorologist Jennifer Naramore.
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1: So Joey Chestnut, still the GOAT, still the greatest of all time, won his 18th title at the hot dog eating contest on Coney Island, did it on the 4th. Here's the official announcement before they gave him the mustard yellow belt.
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1: So my question is he trying to start a coronary here? 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AC/DC, Rush on the way.
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1: So a plane got hit by a firework while trying to land at the Chicago Midway International Airport. We'll get to that after Aerosmith. It's the Prince of Darkness. Here's Ozzy.

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0: St. Joe's Classic Rock, KY102. Aerosmith on the Uncle Dave Radio Show. A Delta flight struck by fireworks as it descended into Midway International in Chicago. This happened on Saturday evening. It landed safely, but the pilots heard a big bang and the plane's being checked out for damage. Here's the air traffic control conversation.
1: Tower, we just had a firework hit our plane, Delta 1076. We're continuing.
2: Delta 1076, can you tell me if you had to, I guess, any further information about the firework?
1: 200 feet AGL, 250 AGL, but we just heard the bang on the plane, so we'll have to take a look at it once we get to the gate.
3: And we're just hoping it was just the mortar that went off underneath, but definitely felt the big bang.
2: There have been multiple reports, as you can imagine. The city's aware. They said they would notify the Chicago police, but, you know, I don't know what they'll do.
0: Did you hear the pilot when he called it in? He sounded like, this is your pilot. Let me take another bong hit, and I'll tell you about it. That's what it sounded like. Listen again.
1: Tower, we just had a firework hit our plane, Delta 1076. We're continuing.
0: He sounds baked. Ah, well, you know, it was 4th of July. Stick around, Sammy Hagar, T-Rex Queen, next.
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5: We have some tranquil but very warm and toasty weather in the forecast in the near term. Next chance for wet weather arriving Wednesday night. Fair weather for the rest of today and into tonight. Highs from the mid to upper 80s. Overnight low right around 65 or so. And upper 80s returning on Tuesday with some sun. We're in the low 90s Wednesday. Scattered thunderstorms Wednesday night. I'm meteorologist Jennifer Naramore.
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1: Those criminals don't be playing around in Maryland. They'll tell you all about it after Queen and his T-Rex bang your gong.

0: St. Joe's Classic Rock, KY102. There's Queen on the Uncle Dave radio show. So a Maryland dude reported his car stolen. But while it happened, he was allegedly burglarizing a Verizon store directly across the street. He tried to deny it. The cops didn't buy it. Here's Jalen Goddard's arrest.
1: Hey, someone took my truck.
2: All right, let me just see your hands real quick.
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2: Put your hands behind your back for me.
1: For what?
3: Were you at that Verizon store? 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
1: I wasn't at no Verizon store, sir. All right. I promise to God.
2: Have a seat real quick. 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So the gig's up. 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You know what I mean?
1: I do.
4: Someone stole my truck.
1: Oh, my God.
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1: Well, I left the keys in.
2: Yeah, that's some karma right there, dude.
0: Yeah, your identical twin wearing the same clothes as you was caught on camera ripping off the Verizon store. Well, your car, yeah, you're going to jail. Scorpion's on the way, hang on.
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All right, most of the late shows were off this weekend, so in honor of that, we'll give you some National Fried Chicken Day jokes. Do that after AC/DC. It's a Black Crowes. No chickens involved here, right? Really, seriously.

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0: St. Joe's Classic Rock, KY102, ACDC's Hell's Bells, Uncle Dave Radio Show. All the late night shows were off this weekend, so in honor of their day off, we're going to do some National Fried Chicken Day jokes that we scammed from all the shows over the past years and pieced them together.
1: Police say a Texas man stabbed his roommate this weekend during a fight over a piece of fried chicken. So even if you don't eat the fried chicken, it will still find a way to kill you.
2: KFC in the news. KFC has come out with a sunscreen that makes you smell like fried chicken. Of course, if you want to smell like KFC, you could just ride around in any single guy's car.
1: A man in New York City is claiming that he recently found a half-smoked joint in his Popeye's chicken sandwich. Well, at least we know the chicken was having a good time when it died.
3: What the hell is wrong with these people?
0: I don't know. It just keep going. Record. Black Sabbath on the way. Skinnered. Poison the Doors. I got it next. Hang on.
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5: We have some tranquil but very warm and toasty weather in the forecast in the near term. Next chance for wet weather arriving Wednesday night. Fair weather for the rest of today and into tonight. Highs for the mid to upper 80s. Overnight low right around 65 or so. And upper 80s returning on Tuesday with some sun. We're in the low 90s Wednesday. Scattered thunderstorms Wednesday night. I'm meteorologist Jennifer Naramore.
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1: The world-famous Uncle Dave radio show. 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
2: Today's show is brought to you by the World Cup. 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
1: Yeah, I've been to Canada once. Look.

0: Yeah, it's I'm going to eat some fried chicken tonight for dessert, I think, because I'm a fat kid. Aerosmith, B.O.C., Billy Idol, Van Halen, it's all on deck, man. Stick around for some fun.
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0: St. Joe's Classic Rock, KY102. So a ticket agent at, gate agent anyway, at the airport, from what looks like American Airlines, is heard on the intercom asking a crowd of passengers to voluntarily give up their seats, offering a massive flight credit and prepaid credit card. Here we go.
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0: been a sweet deal if you were just flying like Kansas City to Denver, because that's like $99. It's cheap. Well, it may not be that now, but it was the last time I did it. All right, Jimi Hendrix on the way, Queen, Green Day, Foreigner. We'll do that next. Somebody got some cash.
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2: Crystal clear conditions for the early morning time. Our lows are dropping right around 65 or so, leaping right back up to the upper 80s by later on Tuesday with some sun. We're dry Tuesday night, Wednesday too, that Wednesday high low 90s. Scattered showers with thunderstorms back in here Wednesday night through early Thursday. I'm meteorologist Jennifer Naramore.
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Got some messed up fireworks names. They're really true, though. We'll do that after Foreigner. Green Day right now, Boulevard of Broken Dreams.

0: St. Joe's Classic Rock, KY102. There's a list out there you can get with some insane names. Some of those ridiculous fireworks names out there in honor of 4th of July. Like the Popo Magnet, the Neighbor Hater, Unicorn Puke, and Redneck Finale, just to name a few. It's pretty cool. It reminds me of Joe Dirt, really, which is one of my favorite movies. Journey on the Way, Foo Fighters, Bryan Adams, I got it coming up next.
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1: Millie Bobby Brown has lost her ever-loving mind. I've got audio from her coming up in a few minutes after Def Leppard.

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0: St. Joe's Classic Rock, KY102. So the only reason that this is relevant is because she is married to a guy who just happens to be John Bon Jovi's kid. If you didn't know, now you do. It's Millie Bobby Brown, and she says she was a soldier who died by a sword in her past life because she has a birthmark on her lower back. She also believes she was a closeted gay, gay man. Yeah, I said that right.
1: I died. Basically, I have a birthmark, my lower back, at the very bottom of my kind of spine, which is obviously meant to be the way that you died in your past life. So I...
2: What, a birthmark?
1: Yes. And in war, swords would go, you know, to kill people, but make them, like, have a painful death. They would put swords up people's spines, so they were completely paralyzed, but they would obviously kind of die. And that's how I think I died. So I think I might have been a soldier. And I was definitely a man. Hopefully a closeted gay man.
0: I think she just wants to get out of the marriage because she's, you know, just found out Bon Jovi, John Bon Jovi, did that terrible 7800 degrees Fahrenheit album. I don't know, kidding. I don't know what's wrong with her. Pearl Jam, Aerosmith, Dire Straits, Guns N' Roses, VH next.
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4: Crystal clear conditions for the early morning time. Our lows are dropping right around 65 or so, leaping right back up to the upper 80s by later on Tuesday with some sun. We're dry Tuesday night, Wednesday too, that Wednesday high low 90s. Scattered showers with thunderstorms back in here Wednesday night through early Thursday. I'm meteorologist Jennifer Naramore.
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0: St. Joe's Classic Rock, KY102. Dire Straits on the Uncle Dave Radio Show, in honor of their getting married, Taylor Swift and Travis Kelce donated $2 million to Dolly Parton's Imagination Library. 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Here's what Dolly had to say about it.
1: Taylor and Travis, it's Dolly, and I was just told that you two are making a donation of $2 million to my Imagination Library. Thank you. Now, it's evident that you two have made giving back a key part of your lives, so, hey, when you have your firstborn, can I have it? Because that is going to be one special baby. So thank you, and know that I will always love you.
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Welcome to St.

0: 47-41. They're in third place, 7.5 games back. The Brewers won 2 out of 3 against Arizona. And the Cardinals took 2 out of 3 against Chicago after winning 2 out of 3 in Atlanta as well. This is Ricky Horton. I'll be alongside the voice of the Cardinals, John Rooney, Jim Jackson, our producer-engineer, Mike Claiborne with us. Glad to have him part of our broadcast as well. And we're glad you're with us. The Cardinals hopefully will start out well against the very good pitching staff for the Brewers. They're the best staff in the National League. They have the lowest ERA. Their opponent's batting average is .219. They have the best starting staff ERA. I mean, they're just good. They get a bunch of punch-outs. The Cardinals are going to go with Dustin May today. But the big hit yesterday, let's talk about that. Jordan Walker, elected an All-Star, and he celebrated, really celebrated the weekend. He had a very good weekend. He was on base twice yesterday, and also in the sixth inning, he hit this 3-run home run, 409 feet.
1: On the pitch, Walker swings, and he hits it deep. That goes to left field. It's a gunner! The All-Star gives the Cardinals a 3-2 lead in the sixth inning, tagging the reliever Ferguson.
0: Walker will be back in the lineup here today, and he will be in the third spot. Well, let's take a look at those starting pitchers one more time. It is Dustin May going for the Cardinals. Shane Drouin is a left-hander. He's going to go for the Milwaukee Brewers. May will be making start number 17. He's 5-6 with a 4.80 ERA. Last time out, he got hit by a line drive, actually had a rough start, went two-thirds of an inning, that's it. Gave up 5 hits, 5 runs, and walked a couple of batters. And that was, unfortunately, a rough start for him. And he's back again on shorter day's rest, but we'll see how many pitches he can throw today. So the Cardinals' hopes are in Dustin May. They're going to be changing some things with their rotation this week because there's a ton of games. So it's May up against Shane Drouin. May, by the way, is 0-1 against Milwaukee in 2 games with a 2.08 ERA. First start against Milwaukee, he got hurt and went on the injured list. That was when he was with the Dodgers. But the start this year was 7 innings, 2 hits, only 1 earned run, and 9 punchouts. That came in May. Shane Drouin, start number 8. He has made 2 relief appearances against the Cardinals, and he has been pretty good. He pitched against the Reds, got a no decision his last time out. That was on Wednesday. He came over from the Red Sox. So there's your starters. We'll have the lineups after this.
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0: Welcome back to Busch Stadium. Let's go over our starting lineups here tonight. They're presented by Bet365, where winning is everything. Two very good teams, the Milwaukee Brewers atop the Central Division, and the Cardinals, who've played pretty well of late. The Cardinals really good against left-handed starters. They're 15-8, and they're up against one today. Pat Murphy has been the 2-time manager of the year for Milwaukee. Here's his lineup for game 1. Christian Yelich will lead off. He's going to be the DH. Jackson Churio will be in left field and bat second. .297 average for him. Bryce Terang, outstanding player, is the second baseman. He hits third. William Contreras will do the catching and hit next. And Jake Bauer's having a big year. He'll play first base and hit fifth. It'll be Garrett Mitchell in center field, Sal Frelick in right field. Cooper Pratt is the shortstop. He'll bat eighth. And David Hamilton, also coming over from Boston in that trade during the winter. He is really good at stealing bases. He has 18 of those. He'll play third and bat ninth. Oliver Marmol, fifth-year manager for the Cardinals, celebrated his 40th birthday on the road trip. Here's his lineup here tonight. J.J. Weatherholt will lead off and play second base. Ivan Herrera is the DH. He bats second with Jordan Walker. His first All-Star game selection will be in right field and bat next. He had four RBIs the last time we saw him. Nelson Velasquez will be in left field, so a lot of right-handers in the lineup today for Ollie, including Jose Fermin, who'll play third base and bat fifth. Mason Wynn is the Cardinals' shortstop. Nathan Church will play center field. Three home runs on the road trip for Churchy, and he played very good center field. Blaze Jordan has been out a couple of days. He'll play first base and hit eighth, and Pedro Pajes will be behind the plate. He threw out PCA in Chicago. So there's your lineups. First pitch, Cardinals Brewers comes up next.
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0: We are just about ready for baseball here tonight. Dustin May is completing his warm-up tosses. He's thrown a couple out of the stretch to finish up his 8-10 tosses. And the throw from Pajes down to second base, true and online as always. And the ball goes around the infield. And tonight's first pitch, sponsored by Rawlings, the official baseball of Major League Baseball. It's the Cardinals and the Brewers. And it's the first of five, covering 4 days. A lot of good baseball ahead of us here, and let's hope the Cardinals can win a series. They've won two in a row on the road against two very tough teams, and they've got a tough one here today as they are 22 games over 500. We're ready for the first pitch. That means it's time for me to pass it to the voice of the Cardinals, John Rooney.
14: All right, thank you, Ricky. Here's the windup by Dustin May, the tall right-hander with a high leg kick. The first pitch of the game taken outside by Christian Yelich.
15: Temperature,
14: 6:45 for our first pitch tonight, and 83 degrees here in St. Louis. Yelich swings and hits that foul out of play down the left field line. We have the wind blowing from left to right field, and the right field area, a sun field. Jordan Walker is standing in the shadow of one of the light standards right now. The pitch to Yelich. He takes high from May.
0: At least he's not in the fog.
14: No, he's not in the fog like Saturday night. And from May, he couldn't get out of the way of a line drive by Dominic Smith that hit him just above the foot, hit near the ankle, and carry him down the right field line for a three-run double. Here's the pitch. A swing and a miss. Yelich has a 2-2 count. We're just getting started at Busch Stadium. The first of five games between the Cardinals and the Milwaukee Brewers. The windup, and May with a 2-2 pitch. A tap foul.
0: Looking back to that series when Milwaukee was here in St. Louis back in May, we saw Libertor up against Mizorowski in that series, and McGreevy pitched against Kyle Harrison, who's had quite a season, but also Dustin May. He was outstanding, 9 punch-outs, no walks, but we didn't really see too much of Yelich and Churio in the early going.
14: Here's a swing and a miss. May strikes out Yelich, and that's a good start. Coming off the two-thirds of an inning in a no-decision Thursday at Atlanta. He left after being hit by the line drive and giving up 5 runs on 5 hits. If the first batter is any indication, it's a lot like that great game he had in Milwaukee where he took a no-hitter into the eighth inning.
0: You can typically tell early on, can't you? I mean, when the stuff is good, the ball is kind of jumping out of his hand. It certainly did there against Yelich.
14: Here's a check swing and a ball high. Jackson Churio. Churio came back to the Milwaukee Brewers after missing action from the 26th of March up until that first game of the series here at Busch Stadium between these two teams. And he came right out hitting the pitch outside for a ball, getting extra base hits in the series. That goes back to the 4th of May when Leahy beat Patrick. O'Brien picked up the save. Here's the windup by Dustin May. The pitch. Churio takes a strike.
0: In that first game that Churio was back, all he did is double, single, single, walk, and double. That's it.
14: Yeah, welcome back.
0: He had a fractured left hand, which you never know. Is that hand sound? I mean, how's he going to feel? Is it going to be 100%? Well, he sure was.
14: Churio with a 2-1 count. One out, nobody on. May with the pitch. Outside, ball 3, 3-1. May with the sign. Pajes puts down the target. 3 balls and a strike. 1 out. The sidestep. High leg kick and the pitch. That's hit hard right to Weatherholt playing up the middle. He didn't have to move. Churio hit the ball right to him and Weatherholt throws out Churio. 2 up, 2 down. Bryce Terang is up and he's on an 8-game hitting streak. 14 out of 37 with a homer, 4 runs scored, and 4 RBIs.
0: Interesting thing about May is 25% of his strikeouts have come in the first inning of games, so he comes right out blazing as he's had 20 of the 79 in inning number 1.
14: The pitch on the way, a swing and a foul from the left-handed batting Bryce Terang. Terrific second baseman for Milwaukee. He comes in batting 268, 88 hits, 62 runs scored, 20 doubles, 3 triples, 12 home runs, and 51 RBIs. And he can pick it at second base. They play him to pull on the infield, the opposite in the outfield. The right field corner is unguarded. There's a tap foul off to the right. And that's fielded by their first base coach, Spencer Allen. Matt Erickson is coaching over at third for manager Pat Murphy.
0: This team feel to you that they've got 7 or 8 Brendan Donovans in their lineup? I mean, they're not Shohei Ohtanis, but they're really good players everywhere.
14: The 0-2 pitch. Taken high, 1-2. Well, they have a lot of versatility. They have guys who can hit the ball all over the park, and they run. Do they ever? 84 stolen bases, caught 27 times. The opponents have 31 steals against them, caught 20. By their all-star catcher, William Contreras. The pitch, a foul ball back to the screen.
0: And they're really good defensively at the right positions, too, at the catching position with Contreras, Terang up the middle, and Mitchell in center, and Frelick in right. I mean, these are all really good defenders.
14: And Gary Sanchez is their other catcher. Tonight, it's Contreras behind the plate, hitting cleanup. He's waiting on deck. May would like to face him in the second inning. Two outs. and a pitch timer violation against Dustin May. It's a 2-2 count on Bryce Durang. Durang, a left-handed batter. He's from Corona, California. Holds the bat straight up and down. The pitch to him. Slowly hit to the second baseman. Weatherhold charges. Throws quickly to first. He had to put a little more on that flip than he first expected, but he retires Durang. 1-2-3 go the Brewers, and the Cardinals are coming up at Busch Stadium.
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14: It's J.J. Weatherhold leading off the Cardinals' first inning. And the Cardinals are facing Shane Drouin. Drouin from Fort Lauderdale, Florida, deals, and the lefty throws strike one over at the knees. Drouin was acquired from Boston, along with left-handed pitching Kyle Harrison. And David Hamilton is playing third base. The pitch taken for a ball, 1-1 on Weatherhold. Andrew Monasterio, Caleb Durbin. They went on to Boston, among other considerations in the deal. And there's strike two to Weatherhold. Weatherhold has hit safely his last four games, 8 out of 18. Drouin, a no decision Wednesday against the Reds. The lefty's pitch. Strike called on the outside corner. Weatherholt thought about challenging. He just turns and walks back to the dugout. Here is Ivan Herrera. The Cardinals don't have to wait very long for Drouin. Ivan Herrera, 0 for his last 5, 6 out of his last 27. See if he can get on base for Jordan Walker, batting in the number 3 spot. The pitch, that swung on and fouled just below us. If you're a Cardinals fan, you know there's nothing like baseball in St. Louis, and nothing beats 60-cent sippers at On the Run the day after the Cardinals score 6. The one-strike pitch, and that is popped up. Foul, right side, a play for the first baseman Bowers. He puts it away. And Herrera's 0 for his last 6. Two outs in the Cardinal first inning. Jordan Walker has hit safely in 5 straight games, 6 out of his last 16. And covering 7 games, 7 for 22, 8 runs scored, 2 homers, 9 RBIs, 6 walks, and a .467 on-base percentage. Drouin With the sidestep, his pitch. Walker takes way inside, had to jackknife out of the way. The 94-mile-an-hour fastball. Drouin has hit one batter, and that covers 58 and a third innings. The 1-0 pitch. Down and in with a slider. Two balls, no strikes. Walker hit his 20th home run of the year yesterday. Drove in four runs. He has 67 runs batted in. Going with the pitch. Taken low. Three balls, no strikes. The cleanup batter is Nelson Velasquez, and he's playing left field tonight.
0: You asked a question in our Inside the Park about how does Milwaukee do it. I think that's a great question. They really do a good job of developing pitching, don't they?
14: Here's ball four, down and away. A four-pitch walk. Jordan is a walker. Let's see what Velasquez can do. He's 0 for his last six. 2 out of 13 in his last seven games with a home run that he dropped over the center field fence in Atlanta on the road trip. Velasquez with three homers, nine runs batted in. Getting his chances to play mostly against left-handed pitching. Drouin with the pitch. A swing and a shot to third right next to the line and deep. Hamilton gets to it, throws low, and that's picked by Bowers. By guarding the line, Velasquez is denied extra bases. The Cardinals leave Walker on. We played one no-score with Milwaukee.
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